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0: 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Tanya Tucker and Joe DiMessina find fresh momentum. Ashley McBride connects us to John Anderson's comeback. We've got your requests for George Strait and Josh Turner. And Spotlight Year 2003 brings Randy Travis and Willie Nelson back to number one. I'm Zach Bennett. 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

0: Hey, everybody, I'm Clint Black. 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

650 sounds like this. 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Route 650 sounds like this. 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

0: 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Tanya Tucker and Joe DiMassina find fresh momentum. Ashley McBride connects us to John Anderson's comeback. We've got your requests for George Strait and Josh Turner. And Spotlight Year 2003 brings Randy Travis and Willie Nelson back to number one. I'm Zach Bennett. Join me for this week's Pure American Country. 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
3: 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Ashley McBride connects us to John Anderson's comeback. We've got your requests for George Strait and Josh Turner. And Spotlight Year 2003 brings Randy Travis and Willie Nelson back to number one. I'm Zach Bennett. 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

0: 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Tanya Tucker and Joe DiMessina find fresh momentum. Ashley McBride connects us to John Anderson's comeback. We've got your requests for George Strait and Josh Turner. And Spotlight Year 2003 brings Randy Travis and Willie Nelson back to number one. I'm Zach Bennett. 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

0: 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Tanya Tucker and Joe DiMassina find fresh momentum. Ashley McBride connects us to John Anderson's comeback. We've got your requests for George Strait and Josh Turner. And Spotlight Year 2003 brings Randy Travis and Willie Nelson back to number one. I'm Zach Bennett. 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

0: I'm Reba McEntire. Growing up in Oklahoma, I had big dreams of becoming a successful country music singer. But I also knew the odds were against me and that I needed an education to fall back on. Studying never got in the way of my dreams. In fact, school gave me lots of opportunities I wouldn't have had otherwise with my career. Please stay in school and try your best. You never know where a good education might take you. This message is brought to you by the U.S. Air Force.
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Hi, Lovey. It's Grandma May. I love your song. If I were any better and I felt well, I'd get up and dance.

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Tanya Tucker and Joe DiMessina find fresh momentum. Ashley McBride connects us to John Anderson's comeback. We've got your requests for George Strait and Josh Turner. And Spotlight Year 2003 brings Randy Travis and Willie Nelson back to number one. I'm Zach Bennett. Join me for this week's Pure American Country. 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

0: 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Tanya Tucker and Joe DiMessina find fresh momentum. Ashley McBride connects us to John Anderson's comeback. We've got your requests for George Strait and Josh Turner. And Spotlight Year 2003 brings Randy Travis and Willie Nelson back to number one. I'm Zach Bennett. 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

0: Charlie Lorien here. 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

0: 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Ashley McBride connects us to John Anderson's comeback. We've got your requests for George Strait and Josh Turner. And Spotlight Year 2003 brings Randy Travis and Willie Nelson back to number one. I'm Zach Bennett. 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

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Tanya Tucker and Joe DiMessina find fresh momentum. Ashley McBride connects us to John Anderson's comeback. We've got your requests for George Strait and Josh Turner. And Spotlight Year 2003 brings Randy Travis and Willie Nelson back to number one. I'm Zach Bennett. Join me for this week's Pure American Country. 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

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You're on Route 650.

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0: 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Tanya Tucker and Joe DiMessina find fresh momentum. Ashley McBride connects us to John Anderson's comeback. We've got your requests for George Strait and Josh Turner. And Spotlight Year 2003 brings Randy Travis and Willie Nelson back to number one. I'm Zach Bennett. Join me for this week's Pure American Country. 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

0: 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Tanya Tucker and Joe DiMessina find fresh momentum. Ashley McBride connects us to John Anderson's comeback. We've got your requests for George Strait and Josh Turner. And Spotlight Year 2003 brings Randy Travis and Willie Nelson back to number one. I'm Zach Bennett. Join me for this week's Pure American Country. 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
1: Hello, friend. Al Purnell here. I love good fiddling music, and you know what makes it good? The way it's made and the way it's played. You first start out with a good fiddle, then you get a good fiddler. That's how we feel about making our sausage. We use our 80-year-old family recipe, then we play it out with the best-tasting country sausage. So quit fiddling.

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0: 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Tanya Tucker and Joe DiMessina find fresh momentum. Ashley McBride connects us to John Anderson's comeback. We've got your requests for George Strait and Josh Turner. And Spotlight Year 2003 brings Randy Travis and Willie Nelson back to number one. I'm Zach Bennett. Join me for this week's Pure American Country.
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and watch it break. Wouldn't it be great? Hey, hey, wouldn't that be great? Lord, it's for sake. Now, wouldn't that be great? Wouldn't it be good? And I know you could if you just would. Wouldn't that be good?

0: it's Aaron Cooper. 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The morning starts bright and early with opening ceremonies at 7:30 and the More Than Pink Walk stepping off at 8. 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
2: 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Ashley McBride connects us to John Anderson's comeback. We've got your requests for George Strait and Josh Turner. And Spotlight Year 2003 brings Randy Travis and Willie Nelson back to number one. I'm Zach Bennett. 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
4: 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Ashley McBride connects us to John Anderson's comeback. We've got your requests for George Strait and Josh Turner. And Spotlight Year 2003 brings Randy Travis and Willie Nelson back to number one. 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

0: it's Aaron Cooper. 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

0: 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Country road, take me home. Route 650 sounds like this.
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2: I was down in Music City about a week ago. I wanted to see the Grand Ole Opry show. So I hailed a cab and I headed down to Opryland. They said they had sold their last ticket the day before, so I kind of just hung around the backstage.

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1: 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Ashley McBride connects us to John Anderson's comeback. We've got your requests for George Strait and Josh Turner. And Spotlight Year 2003 brings Randy Travis and Willie Nelson back to number one. I'm Zach Bennett. 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

0: My name is Joel, and I came to St. Jude Children's Research Hospital in December of 1987 to be treated for osteosarcoma, which is bone cancer. We didn't know anything about St. Jude. 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And when we arrived, we found out that my family wasn't going to have to pay for any of my treatment, not for my medicine, not for travel, not for housing, not for food. 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I get to go home to my family tonight. 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
2: 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Ashley McBride connects us to John Anderson's comeback. We've got your requests for George Strait and Josh Turner. And Spotlight Year 2003 brings Randy Travis and Willie Nelson back to number one. I'm Zach Bennett. 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

0: it's Aaron Cooper. 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I'm so excited to be back hosting this incredible morning as we come together to celebrate breast cancer survivors, support those currently facing breast cancer, and those living with metastatic breast cancer. And of course, remember the loved ones we've lost. 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
3: 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Ashley McBride connects us to John Anderson's comeback. We've got your requests for George Strait and Josh Turner. And Spotlight Year 2003 brings Randy Travis and Willie Nelson back to number one. I'm Zach Bennett. 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

0: 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I'll see you Saturday, October 3rd at Nashville Yards.
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3: Well, my daddy left home when I was 3, and he didn't leave much to Ma and me. 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Well, he must have thought that it was quite a joke, and it got a lot of laughs from lots of folks. Seems I had to fight my whole life through. Some gal would giggle and I'd get red, and some guy'd laugh and I'd bust his head. I'll tell you, life ain't easy for a boy named Sue.

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I tell you, I fought tougher men, but I really can't remember when. 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
2: 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Ashley McBride connects us to John Anderson's comeback. We've got your requests for George Strait and Josh Turner. 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
1: 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Ashley McBride connects us to John Anderson's comeback. We've got your requests for George Strait and Josh Turner. And Spotlight Year 2003 brings Randy Travis and Willie Nelson back to number one. 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
3: 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Ashley McBride connects us to John Anderson's comeback. We've got your requests for George Strait and Josh Turner. 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
2: 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Ashley McBride connects us to John Anderson's comeback. We've got your requests for George Strait and Josh Turner. And Spotlight Year 2003 brings Randy Travis and Willie Nelson back to number one. I'm Zach Bennett. 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